knees up to show a Fiji I was cool. And when I finally got sober, felt 10 years older, but it was something to do. I'm living on LA. I drive a sports car just to prove I'm a real bit baller, cause I made $1 million and I spend it on girls.

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But the truth is I can't open up. And you don't wanna

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Cause as soon as the song comes, I cut them all loose and works my excuse. But the truth is I can't open up. And you don't want

Just a perfect day. 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And then later, when it gets dark.

0: such a crazy feeling though. I don't want to get too attached, but I feel like I already am. 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

0: thing. We got some very intelligent women in here, man.
1: Do you think you're too young to really love somebody?
2: No.
1: I say it for me. I'm an adult. I say, wait, you too young to be in love. This is silly. You infatuated with him. He got nice jeans. He wear fancy Adidas. I mean, it must be something. I don't know.
2: It's a difference from loving somebody and being in love with somebody.
1: Well, you tell me. What's the difference? Okay. What's the difference?
3: Okay, Shan.
2: You can love anybody. Looking at it like this, you taking that person for what he or she is, no matter what he or she look like, but no matter what he or she do.
3: You
2: look at that
4: person
2: like this. If you fall in love, you can fall out of love. You might stop being in love with them, but you is not gonna stop loving that person.
5: Maybe sometimes they've never been loved before, or they've never been in love before, or they don't know what the feeling is to be loved.
3: She poetic.
1: She killed it. We can end that conversation with that, right?

I'm starting with my intuition. I'm starting with my strengths. 3CAT Info.

FM. 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Every drop is a waterfall. 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

0: ring of fire.
1: I fell into a burning ring of fire. I went down, down, down, and the flames went
0: high. Anil the Fox.
1: And it burns, burns, burns.
0: Johnny Cash.